rush, no hurry, no rush, no hurry, no rush, no hurry, no rush, no regret.

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Welcome to a musical journey, to a place where every track tells its own story. This is Prismatic by Tiësto.

30 years ago, back in 1996, Coco Star released her song, I Need a Miracle, and the track was quite a success. But 4 years later, Pragma covered the track, and that version became a global hit. And now, we have a brand new version from Mike Momberg and Coco Star, I Need a Miracle. That's a great start of this week's episode of Prismatic by Tiësto. Coming up, music from Sean Tias, Aragon, Fenric, and DJ IP, and a big remake of a trance classic, Ramsterdam. But first, Ocean, are what you love.

This is Prismatic by Tiësto, and in the mix you just heard Sean Tias with Chrome in the Will Reese remix. Before that, Orion Nielsen together with Mark Sigma, Deal 6, Nostalgia, and Engo, I Tried. And this is Mob White together with Luca Testa, Metropolis.

was Science in the Lost Remix from John O'Callaghan and Sue McLaurin. Before that, Paul Oakenfold together with Daxon and Ram, Ramsterdam, and Phil X, Breathe.

hosted Floriella Edit from Jakarta, One Desire. Before that, Lawton and TMK and Caroline Roxy, Horizon, and DJ Guest List and Cleopard 2000 Special Touch. And also Fenwick and DJ IP, Get It Safe. It's time for the last track of this week. It's from Nico, The Place.

And how are we feeling, Amsterdam? Looking back on an amazing weekend in the USA, I'm still on cloud nine after my shows in Denver, Brooklyn, and of course EDC Las Vegas, closing out the festival on the main stage. Wow. And my set is online now on my YouTube page, and I've also got a few exclusives in there. Back in the studio with new music this week from Omnia, Above and Beyond, David Forbes and Sue McLaren, and I'm very excited for a special guest this week in hour number two. It's Mr. Ollie James. But I want to kick off the show with one of the absolute highlights of my set at EDC. It's a rework of a Depeche Mode classic, Enjoy the Silence. It's not out for a while, but this is just to recap the fantastic vibe at EDC Las Vegas with Silver Panda. This is Here in My Arms.

0: Last weekend, they closed the main stage of EDC Las Vegas with a beautiful sunrise set. Above and beyond their new track with Justine Suiza, When I Look in Your Eyes, the trending track of last week's episode. Before that, Birthday Boy Omnia, As We Become One, and the title track from the Ebenezer EP that's dropping next week, a project of Estiva and Ruben. You played Colorblind with Sarah DeWarren on vocals. Welcome, welcome, dear friends. It's episode 1278 of A State of Trance. I'm Armin van Buuren with a studio full of amazing people. And 2026 is all about celebrating 25 years of this radio show. Now, we did that in Rotterdam, of course, in Ahoy in February. In June, we will travel to Poland, Vietnam and Hong Kong. And there'll be more destinations this year. But there's something really special. The real birthday of A State of Trance is coming up, of course, on the 1st of June 2026. Because on the 1st of June 2001, I drove down to Amsterdam to this...
1: With Case of Vinyls, I think.
0: Case of Vinyl.
1: Yeah.
0: Didn't know that that was actually the start of something brand new, and I'm still doing that 25 years later. So full circle moment. On Monday, the 1st of June, I'm hosting a free birthday party in the Loft in Amsterdam, which is pretty close to the original location where I started episode one of this radio show. So check estateoftrance.com to write it up. It's going to be an unfiltered set, of course, with a little bit of history in there. I really can't wait. It's going to be so much
1: There's
0: fun.
1: Some cool plans in the works, so it's going to be special.
0: Stay tuned for Ollie James. He's here in hour number two, and also this week's Service for Dreamers, we go back to a track from 2008. A few weeks ago, I released my annual State of Trance mix compilation, Pulse, Frequency and Energy. It's available now as a CD release as well. And on the Frequency mix, you can find this week's Tune of the Week. I played it on the show before, but it's finally out this week. And it's a stormer of a tune by David Forbes and Sue McLaren. Tune of the Week this week, it's

0: few years ago, Ahmed Helmi started his Kings series. Every track title has something to do with the word king. And I'm not sure if that era is over, because this is called King's Last Stand. For that, Darren Porter, Millennium Memories and Monzilla Towards the Sun. And a solid contender for the top 50 of the year episode, John O'Callaghan, Sue McLaren and Paul Skelton, Signs. What a beautiful track. You're listening to A State of Trance. How we feel in Amsterdam? Let's have a quick look at all the emails that came in. Ruben.
1: Happy third birthday to Hesky and Bean from your friend Roosh Jambu from Kenya.
0: And shout out to Christian Casanovas from Mallorca, Spain, who'll be joining us at my residency at Universe this summer in Ibiza.
1: Congratulations to Scott Stellings and Natalie in Phoenix for your 10th anniversary.
0: And Mike O'Gorman wants to send a big shout out to all the trance fans in New Zealand.
1: Happy second wedding anniversary to Luis and Claudia in Portugal.
0: And we wish Emma a great 26th birthday from your boyfriend Jesper Leidner in Sweden.
2: And lastly, a big shout out to Jacob Kerwin in Missouri, US, for just finishing his first marathon while he was listening to our 2024 end of year special.
0: Ooh. Nice. 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Ollie James is coming up for hour number two. But first, a special Italian anthem, Giuseppe Ottavi.

0: of last week's episode. 41% of all the voters on discord.gg/Armin van Buuren said that this was their favorite track. Before that, Chris Metcalf and Second Horizon. So happy this track with Hannah Lang is finally available from tomorrow. It took a while because we had to clear the original. It turned out that in the original Capella release, there's already 7 different samples, and we had to clear sample on sample. Exactly, but it's cleared and it's finally out there. You got to know. I'm so happy. All right, ladies and gentlemen, time for Service for Dreamers.
1: This music can take you to another world. We want to hear why a track means so much to you. Here is this week's Service for Dreamers.
0: Years ago, I started this item to find out what you guys like about this music. Does it touch your soul? Do you have a special story? Every week, we invite a listener here to the radio studio in Amsterdam to tell the story, and a trance track, of course, that comes along with it. Can be a brand new one, can be an old one. This week, we have Ovidijus Cernas from Lithuania. Welcome, welcome. So good to see you. You requested Headstrong and Kirsty Hawkshaw, Love Calls. That's the Paul Kershaw trance mix. You really had to look into our archives because apparently it's from 2008. So tell us, why is this track so important to you?
2: Yeah. Hi, Armin. Hi, Ruben. Thanks for having me here. This song was playing when I was driving up the hill because I'm snowboarding. And I was looking at the people going down the hill, and that song was playing. And I felt something very special, like that moment of freedom and just completely enjoying. So, and I am listening to trance music when I'm snowboarding. It gets me so emotional that my tears start to come up.
3: And don't hit people when you go down, then.
2: When I'm playing.
3: Okay.
2: Yeah, and my Google is starting to fog. So it's amazing track and it gets me.
0: And do you remember where you were snowboarding when you were listening to this song?
2: Yeah, I was in Norway.
0: In Norway. Amazing. Well, what a beautiful story. I never heard somebody listening to a State of Trance while snowboarding.
2: Yeah, and actually, I have a hoodie. A State of Trance. I am wearing a hoodie and I have a snowboard and some details.
0: Oh, so nice. Well, we're going to play it right now. Thank you for this lovely story, man. Ovidijus Cernas from Lithuania. Here is Headstrong and Kirsty Hawkshaw. Love Calls.

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0: Hey, applause. Thank you so much, Ollie James, for doing the guest mix today.
1: Thank you.
0: I know you're one of the busiest guys on this planet, releases-wise. What's coming up in the coming time?
1: A lot of releases, surprisingly.
0: Yeah.
1: So we filled the schedule pretty much, which is something I wanted to do. When you're touring so much, it's so hard to get a consistent schedule going. So most of the work comes, you know, January, February. So I've got a lot of stuff coming. Pretty much till the end of the year.
0: Yeah, because you've been teasing quite some stuff, including the No More Turning Back, the guitar remix.
1: Yeah.
0: Is that something that's already being planned as well?
1: So this one has been going viral on TikTok, actually.
0: Yeah.
1: We had some labels reach out, not sure what to do with it. A lot of people want it, so I'm surprised you recognize it there.
0: Yeah, of
1: not
0: course.
1: Not many people do.
0: It's one of my favorite tracks from back in the day, so that's...
1: I'll send you it.
0: Yeah, please do. What else coming up gigs-wise? I know that you're doing a lot of shows as well.
1: Yeah, so playing Luminosity, which is a good one.
0: Nice.
1: For the Dutch audience.
0: Yeah.
1: I've played a few Dutch festivals, but this one is one I've always wanted to do. Also, Beats for Love.
0: Okay.
1: So quite some good festivals this year.
0: Amazing. Well, make sure to keep following your socials for other shows and releases coming up. Thank you so much for coming by today. We're going to do a podcast as well. So if you want to hear more about Ollie James, make sure to check your favorite podcast platform. Thank you once again, Ollie James. Next week, we're back with another episode, which is Unfiltered. 2 hours of Armin in the mix. See you then. Bye-bye.

Pippin, if you love it, please let me know. Move to the music, go with the flow. 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Pippin, if you love it, please let me know. 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Pippin, if you love it, please let me know. 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
2: On the show this week, we're back at one of the best techno festivals in the world, Time Warp in Mannheim, Germany. I've lost count how many times I've played there. 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This one, I followed vintage culture before Amelie Lenz took over. It never disappoints and it's always special coming back. Loved every minute with the crowd this year. Let's go.

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0: Okay, massive thanks to the Time Warp crowd for always showing me so much love once again this year. For my latest tour news, including all the announcement dates for Ibiza this year, check my socials. Oscar is joining me next week here on the show. Until then, have a good one, and remember, drum code for life.
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